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2: While I sit here waiting peacefully for my chariot, expedited by some character with a lariat, I'm humming a song that doesn't belong to this day. All the cats I used to jam with are departed. Singer nowadays can't get brokenhearted unless they speak of their plight with dry ice and lights

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